0: station going over to Melbourne Park Depot for 150.
1: 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Warning, Cyclone Cliff.

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1: 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It'll be remain unavailable for the day. OIC Deputy.
0: Received that. Thank you. Flycom clear.

0: comms. This is Orbi Command, Prune Street. Blue? Oh, sorry, green?
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0: GFI comms, all fire brigade actions have ceased. We have one building totally destroyed by fire. Has been handed over to police as a crime scene, and we will be code 72 station.
1: Fire comms AP203, received that. All fire brigade actions have ceased. One building totally destroyed by fire, handed over to police as a crime scene, and you are now code 7 contaminated. 0826, 10 clear.

0: Michael Mitch.
1: Hill Judy, thank you. MDA, no patients trapped, no patients injured, fluid on the road, vehicle blocking one. Thank you, Falcon clear.
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2: 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We'll be on our way shortly.
1: 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Falcon clear.

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1: Fuck, I'm CP277 Green from 110 Burke Road. Energy are now in attendance. We're code 4,
0: receive that CP277, your stop message. 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

0: 8 and 9 has arrived on scene. We have a National Park slip-on unit here that are actually putting out the fire at the moment.
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0: Kevlar 1, do you wish us to respond or proceed? We have a crew of 2, OIC, excuse me.
1: 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Thank you, welcome to.

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0: Fuck, I'm gonna be brother, you know? Hello, you on brother. Yes, good morning, Fike. 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
1: Falcon's received that 477, second station not required. Falcon's calling rescue pump 217, did you overhear your code 2?
0: Comms, copy 217, overheard that, thank you, we're code 4.
1: 0957, tell back.